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13: Madison weather.
14: Lows dip down to about 72. Tonight, under partly cloudy skies with a chance of thunderstorms, southwest winds 8 to 15 miles per hour. Chance for storms tomorrow, highs around 91. I'm weatherology meteorologist Jennifer Wojcicki. Right now, 87.

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That's one for the party, two for the playlist on your 93.1.

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12: Madison weather.
13: Rolls it down to about 72 tonight under mainly cloudy skies with a chance for storms. Southwesterly winds 8 to 15 miles per hour. Chance of thunderstorms tomorrow. Daytime highs approaching 91. I'm weatherology meteorologist Jennifer Wojcicki. Currently, it's 88 degrees.
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3: What a do, boo?
2: AI's taking over, man. A new app has been rolled out that is being advertised to replace your doctor.
3: Oh, Lord.
2: So you will have an artificial intelligence doctor instead of a real one. Now, I'm curious, James, is there anything that you would trust AI to do better or more than a human being?
3: Oh, yeah, run the country, because whoever running it right now is not doing a good job.
2: I mean, look, I respect that. I don't think I would trust AI as a doctor, but I do trust AI as a lawyer.
3: Hey, put some emails up, I'll tell you that much.
2: 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What are the things you trust artificial intelligence to do more than you trust humans? 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
1: Yes, sir. Look, we got a lot going on. Of course, all week long, we are on vacay. We are out, but it's all good, man. We're sharing some of our favorite moments from the show of 2026 with y'all. All right, next hour, we got the homie Little Yachty on the show. So keep it locked for that. It's the Bootleg Kev Show.

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10: Madison weather.
11: Lows get down to about 72 tonight under mainly cloudy skies with a chance for storms. Southwesterly winds 8 to 15 miles per hour. Chance of thunderstorms tomorrow. Daytime highs approaching 91. I'm weatherology meteorologist Jennifer Wojcicki. Currently, it's 84 degrees.
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1: 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Hit us up 877-817-2888. 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

0: Second bad, but somebody gotta do it. Got my foot up on the gas, but somebody gotta do it. Gotta do it, gotta do it, gotta do it, gotta do it, gotta do it, gotta do it.
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2: What a do about?
1: Yes, sir. Coming up, we still got the best of the no cap news a little bit later, man. All right. Plus another daily hate sesh. So if you got something you want to hate on, get your calls in now. You can leave us a voicemail at 877-817-2888. That's next hour. Let's do some new music right now, though, man.

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11: Madison weather.
12: Lows get down to about 72 tonight under cloudy skies with a chance of thunderstorms. Southwesterly winds 8 to 15 miles per hour. Chance for storms tomorrow 91. Cloudy skies expected. I'm weatherology meteorologist Jennifer Wojcicki. Right now, it's 83 degrees.
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1: It's the Bootleg Kev Show, man. On the way, we got that Daily Hate Show. If you got something you want to hate on, leave us a voicemail, 877-817-2888. Get at us right now. Anything you want to hate on, James?
2: Big people that wear skinny jeans, especially big men, and specifically big men.
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1: Hey, the Daily Hate's up next. Keep it locked.

0: What are you hating on, ma'am?
1: My so-called fiance got mad today because somebody offered me some lunch. And I was like, no, I'm okay. And he was like, no, it's nothing like that. I'm going to just send it to your Cash App. He sent it to my Cash App. Somehow my fiance received it on his phone, which I was going to end up telling him anyway, because I tell him everything. I'll never keep nothing from him. And he got mad and started calling me out my name and cussing me out about somebody else sending me lunch, $25.
0: I don't know, James. What you think? You think her man should be mad that someone bought her lunch at work?
2: Hell yeah. 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
11: Madison Weather.
12: Lays it down to about 72 tonight under cloudy skies with a chance of thunderstorms. Southwesterly winds 8 to 15 miles per hour. Chance for storms tomorrow 91. Cloudy skies expected. I'm weatherology meteorologist Jennifer Wojcicki. Currently 82.
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2: What a do, boo.
1: AI's taken over, man. A new app has been rolled out that is being advertised to replace your doctor.
2: Oh, Lord.
1: So you will have an artificial intelligence doctor instead of a real one. Now, I'm curious, James, is there anything that you would trust AI to do better or more than a human being?
2: Oh, yeah. Run the country, because whoever running it right now is not doing a good job.
1: I mean, look, I respect that. I don't think I would trust AI as a doctor, but I do trust AI as a lawyer.
2: Hey, put some emails up, I'll tell you that much.
1: Anyway, 877-817-2888. Let's talk about it, man. What are the things you trust artificial intelligence to do more than you trust humans? It's the Bootleg Kev Show.

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Rate this next jam. 1 through 5. 5 being the best. 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
1: All right, we're talking about AI, man. Would you trust the AI doctor? I don't know.
2: I probably wouldn't.
1: What are the things you would trust AI to do more than humans? 877-817-2888. What's going on?
3: I like when it gives me advice. I don't trust people to give me advice, but like I got rid of my therapist and I just,
2: damn.
3: Talk to AI.
1: So you, wait.
2: So ChatGPT, your therapist now?
3: Absolutely. Like it talks to me about everything.
1: What's the last good piece of advice AI gave you?
3: To break up with my boyfriend.
2: See, I told you, I got a conspiracy. AI gonna break us apart. Then we gonna be dating AI companions.
1: Hey, they already made that move. Remember that movie Her with Joaquin Phoenix?
2: They was teasing the future.
1: 877-817-2888. Sean is on the phone. Sean, what's something that you trust AI to do more than humans?
4: Well, to be honest, I don't trust neither one. I don't trust humans, nor do I trust AI.
2: There you go.
4: Because both can give you bad information. Especially if you don't fact check, you'll just run with it.
2: I found my people.
4: I don't trust anybody, honestly, because I'm just paranoid like that.
1: Nice. When'd you get out of prison?
4: Well, I've never been to prison.
1: Oh,
4: but
1: okay. County jail.
4: Still,
1: what about county jail?
4: No, I've never been locked up.
1: The only people I know who don't trust nobody like that is Stone Cold Steve Austin and my cousin Sheldon, who did 20 years in this pen. So I guess why I'm asking.
4: Doing good company.
1: Yo, sign up for the premium ChatGPT like the last girl, man. That fool be your friend.
4: That's right. That chat line you talking about.
1: Hey.
4: I don't deal with that either.
1: I appreciate the fact he don't know what ChatGPT is, which further makes my speculation about he might have went away recently.
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1: Appreciate you calling, bro.
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0: We want to hear from you, man. What's something you would trust AI to do more than humans? 877-817-2888. More of the Bootleg Kev Show up next.

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5: Madison Weather.
6: Cloudy overnight with storms likely. Lows dip down to about 72. Winds out of the southwest, 8 to 15 miles per hour. Chance of thunderstorms Thursday. Daytime highs approaching 91. Overcast skies. I'm weatherology meteorologist Jennifer Wojcicki. Currently, it's 82 degrees.
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counting my bullets, I'm loading my clips, I'm writing down names, I'm making a list, I'm checking it twice and I'm getting them hit. 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
17: Chance for storms overnight, otherwise cloudy skies. Lows level off around 72, southwest winds 8 to 15 miles per hour. Cloudy skies expected Thursday, chance for storms. High temperatures reach up to 91. I'm weatherology meteorologist Jennifer Wojcicki. Currently, it's 81 degrees.
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Frank. 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Frank. 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Frank. 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
17: Madison weather.
18: Thunderstorms likely overnight, otherwise overcast skies. Lows level off around 74. Southwest winds 8 to 15 miles per hour. Mainly cloudy skies expected. Thursday, chance for storms 90. I'm weatherology meteorologist Jennifer Wojcicki. Currently, it's 79 degrees.
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there's an old saying in Tennessee. I know it's in Texas, probably in Tennessee, that says, fool me once, shame on you. If fool me, we can't get fooled again.

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M for more. 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You get a say in every song we play on Madtown's 93.1 Jams.

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6: Madison Weather. Thunderstorms likely overnight. Otherwise, cloudy skies expected. Lows dip down to about 74. Southwest winds 8 to 15 miles per hour. Chance for storms Thursday, high of 90, mainly cloudy skies. I'm weatherology meteorologist Jennifer Wojcicki. Currently, it's 75 degrees.
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5: Madison weather.
6: Storms likely overnight, otherwise cloudy skies expected. Lows level off around 73. Winds out of the southwest 8 to 15 miles per hour. Chance for storms Thursday, highs around 90. I'm weatherology meteorologist Jennifer Wojcicki. Currently it's 73 degrees.
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Norte. Rate this next jam. 1 through 5. 5 being the best. 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
8: Madison Weather.
9: Chance for storms today. Otherwise, mainly cloudy skies expected. High of 90, winds out of the southwest, 8 to 15 miles per hour. Mainly cloudy skies expected tonight. Chance for storms. Lows level off around 71. I'm weatherology meteorologist Jennifer Wojcicki. Currently, it's 68 degrees.
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14: Madison weather.
15: Chance of thunderstorms today. Otherwise, cloudy skies with a few peaks of sun. Daytime highs approaching 90. Southwesterly winds 8 to 15 miles per hour. Mainly cloudy skies expected again tonight. Chance for storms 71. I'm weatherology meteorologist Jennifer Wojcicki. Currently, it's 68 degrees.
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7: Good morning on Thursday, the eve of our holiday weekend ahead, July 2nd today. And with a look at what's happening, I'm Jen Stevens. We have another extreme heat warning until 10 tonight from the National Weather Service. Low 90s for our daytime high today, but the heat index about 100 degrees. And then we'll be at the upper 80s through Sunday. Your detailed forecast is just ahead. And for the 4th of July holiday weekend ahead, increased patrols for area policing agencies, including here in the city of Madison, Dane County Sheriff's deputies, and Wisconsin State Patrol officers, area law enforcement operating under overtime grants from the Wisconsin Department of Transportation, monies specifically meant to increase deployment of enforcement officers. So there will be a heavy visible presence apparent when you and yours are out and about for the next few days, and the DNR participating as well on the water in Operation Dry Water. This is a national campaign meant to watch for impaired boaters. So watch for a heightened presence on both Lake Mendota and Lake Monona, where just last summer the DNR reports 4 people drowned, which is higher number than usual in recent years. Most of those who died drowning were not wearing life jackets, according to the Department of Natural Resources. So be safe, make wise choices. And this is pretty awesome. At Wimbledon yesterday, up in the stands at the traditional all-white tennis classic, who should we see watching in the royal box? 6-time major champion golfer, Irishman Rory McIlroy, wearing his green Masters jacket, sitting at center court with his wife. It was pretty darn funny.
8: Madison weather.
9: Chance of thunderstorms today. Otherwise, cloudy skies with a few peaks of sun. Daytime highs approaching 90. Southwesterly winds 8 to 15 miles per hour. Mainly cloudy skies expected again tonight. Chance for storms 71. I'm weatherology meteorologist Jennifer Wojcicki. Currently, it's 68 degrees.
10: Well, the U.S. men's national team is advancing in the knockout stage at the World Cup for the first time in 24 years. With this look at your morning sports, I'm Zach Heilprin. Well, the Americans got a 2-0 win over Bosnia and Herzegovina last night, despite playing with 10 men for the final 30 minutes due to a red card. They'll get Belgium on Monday in Seattle as they look to advance to the quarterfinals. Belgium rallied from a 2-0 deficit to beat Senegal. As for the Brewers, they took care of the Reds last night, 4-2. Garrett Mitchell went 4-for-4, drove in the go-ahead run in the seventh inning. Milwaukee will go for the sweep this afternoon. First pitch at 1:10. Elsewhere, the Cubs beat San Diego 23-3. 23 runs, tie for the second most in a home game since 1900. Meanwhile, there was more big moves in the NBA as the Celtics traded 2024 NBA Finals MVP Jaylen Brown to Philadelphia for Paul George and draft picks. And Wisconsin made the hire of Sean Eichhorst as their new athletic director official yesterday. He told reporters that getting fired from Nebraska in 2017 was a great learning experience and that his last 9 years at Texas growing from it should benefit the Badgers. With this look at your morning sports, I'm Zach Heil, Print.
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12: Good morning. Starting off with no problems on the interstates or Beltline for your Thursday drive-in. Clear on John Nolan and no issues on East Washer downtown, and other main routes are at the posted speeds. No crashes or delays. With your 93.1 Jams traffic, I'm Stacey Kay.
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18: Good morning on Thursday, the eve of our holiday weekend ahead, July 2nd today. And with a look at what's happening, I'm Jen Stevens. We have another extreme heat warning until 10 tonight from the National Weather Service. Low 90s for our daytime high today, but the heat index about 100 degrees. And then we'll be at the upper 80s through Sunday. Your detailed forecast is just ahead. And for the 4th of July holiday weekend ahead, increased patrols for area policing agencies, including here in the city of Madison, Dane County Sheriff's deputies, and Wisconsin State Patrol officers, area law enforcement. Operating under overtime grants from the Wisconsin Department of Transportation, monies specifically meant to increase deployment of enforcement officers. So there will be a heavy visible presence apparent when you and yours are out and about for the next few days. And the DNR participating as well on the water in Operation Dry Water. This is a national campaign meant to watch for impaired boaters. So watch for a heightened presence on both Lake Mendota and Lake Monona, where just last summer the DNR reports 4 people drowned, which is a higher number than usual in recent years. Most of those who died drowning were not wearing life jackets, according to the Department of Natural Resources. So be safe, make wise choices. And this is pretty awesome. At Wimbledon yesterday, up in the stands at the traditional all-white tennis classic, who should we see watching in the royal box? 6-time major champion golfer, Irishman Rory McIlroy, wearing his green Masters jacket, sitting at center court with his wife. It was pretty darn funny.
19: Madison weather.
20: A blend of clouds and sun today with a chance for storms. Daytime highs approaching 90. Winds out of the southwest, 8 to 15 miles per hour. Mainly cloudy tonight. Chance for storms. Lows level off around 71. I'm weatherology meteorologist Jennifer Wojcicki. Currently, it's 72 degrees.
1: Well, the U.S. men's national team is advancing in the knockout stage at the World Cup for the first time in 24 years. With this look at your morning sports, I'm Zach Heilprin. Well, the Americans got a 2-0 win over Bosnia and Herzegovina last night, despite playing with 10 men for the final 30 minutes due to a red card. They'll get Belgium on Monday in Seattle as they look to advance to the quarterfinals. Belgium rallied from a 2-0 deficit to beat Senegal. As for the Brewers, they took care of the Reds last night, 4-2. Garrett Mitchell went 4-for-4, drove in the go-ahead run in the seventh inning. Milwaukee will go for the sweep this afternoon. First pitch at 1:10. Elsewhere, the Cubs beat San Diego 23-3. 23 runs tied for the second most in a home game since 1900. Meanwhile, there was more big moves in the NBA as the Celtics traded 2024 NBA Finals MVP Jaylen Brown to Philadelphia for Paul George and draft picks. And Wisconsin made the hire of Sean Eichhorst as their new athletic director official yesterday. He told reporters that getting fired from Nebraska in 2017 was a great learning experience and that his last 9 years at Texas growing from it should benefit the Badgers. With this look at your morning sports, I'm Zach Heil.
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2: Good morning. If your drive takes you north, an accident has been blocking the left lane, causing a delay on the northbound interstate just after the Wisconsin River. Here in town, traffic isn't bad, just some congestion on the westbound Beltline at Todd Drive and Seminole Highway. Brake lights in the construction zone on John Nolan, and just minor traffic light and construction congestion downtown on East Wash Capitol Square and campus. With your 93.1 Jams traffic, I'm Stacy Kay.

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6: Good morning. If your drive takes you north, roadwork has been blocking the left lane, causing a delay on the northbound interstate just after the Wisconsin River. Here in town, traffic isn't bad. Clear on the Beltline and John Nolan with just occasional slowdowns in the construction zone. And just minor traffic light and construction congestion downtown on East Wash Capitol Square and campus. With your 93.1 Jams traffic, I'm Stacy Kay.
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14: Madison weather.
15: Slight chance for storms today. Otherwise, sunshine mixed with clouds at times. High temperatures reach up to 90. Southwest winds 8 to 15 miles per hour. Mainly cloudy skies. Tonight, chance of thunderstorms 71. I'm weatherology meteorologist Jennifer Wojcicki. Right now, it's 73 degrees.
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9: Madison weather.
10: Highs level off around 90 today under partly cloudy skies with a chance for scattered storms. Winds out of the southwest 8 to 15 miles per hour. Chance of thunderstorms tonight. Lows dip down to about 71. Cloudy skies expected. I'm weatherology meteorologist Jennifer Wojcicki. Currently 74.

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9: Madison Will.
10: Highs level off around 90 today under partly cloudy skies with a chance for scattered storms. Winds out of the southwest, 8 to 15 miles per hour. Chance of thunderstorms tonight. Lows dip down to about 71. Cloudy skies expected. I'm weatherology meteorologist Jennifer Wojcicki. Right now, it's 79 degrees.

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14: Chance for scattered thunderstorms this afternoon. Otherwise, sunshine mixed with clouds at times. Daytime highs approaching 90. Winds out of the southwest, 8 to 15 miles per hour. Cloudy tonight. Chance for storms, 71. I'm weatherology meteorologist Jennifer Wojcicki. Currently 81.

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Tell it to Mary of Shabaria, face of my area. The original Richard Ramirez, Christian Rivera, cause my lyrics never sit well, so they wanna give me the chair. Like a paraplegic, and it's scary, call it Harry Carey. Cause every time I'm digging Harry Carey, I'm Mary, I'm a dictionary on. I'm swearing up and down, they can spit this shit's hilarious. It's time to put these bitches in the obituary column. We wouldn't see eye to eye with a staring problem. Get the shaft like a staring column. Trigger happy, pack each, but it's black ink. Evil half of the bad meats. Evil that means take a back seat, take it back to fat beats. With a maxi single, look at my rap sheet. What attracts these people is my gangster, like Apache. With a catchy jiggle, I stack chips. You

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14: Madison weather.
15: Slight chance for storms this afternoon. Otherwise, a blend of clouds and sun. Daytime highs approaching 90. Southwest winds 8 to 15 miles per hour. Chance for storms tonight. Lows level off around 71. Cloudy skies. I'm weatherology meteorologist Jennifer Wojcicki. Right now, 84.
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I got drive, I don't need a car. Money really all that we fiending for. 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Fall off what? 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Called your bluff, better cite the source. 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

Next Gen. 1 through 5. 5 being the best. M for more. L for less. 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
8: Madison weather.
9: Sunshine mixed with clouds at times this afternoon with a slight chance of thunderstorms. High of 88. Southwesterly winds 8 to 15 miles per hour. Chance of thunderstorms tonight. Lows dip down to about 71. Cloudy skies expected. I'm weatherology meteorologist Jennifer Wojcicki. Currently 86.
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And this one's for the true VIP, ZFWB. We're giving you two certified slaps.

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1: Sure, and Chris Brown may be headlining the R&B tour, but Mario made fans remember his name. Mario's opening night performance had the entire stadium singing every word to his biggest hits. More details, 10 minutes or less.

0: Madtown's number one for hits and hip-hop, 93.1 Jams, Fusion in the Afternoons. The opening night of the R&B tour was already one of the hottest tickets of the summer, but Mario made sure fans left talking about more than just Chris Brown and Usher Raymond. Performing as a special guest during Chris Brown's set, Mario hit the stage at Empower Field in Denver and delivered a medley packed with classics. The crowd sang along to Let Me Love You, Just a Friend, and Crying Out For Me, proving that his records still hit just as hard today. Mario called the opportunity a full circle moment, saying R&B has sustained him for more than two decades, and sharing the stage with Usher and Chris Brown means a lot for both him and for the genre. I gotta agree. The tour also features Eric Bellinger and continues across North America through the end of the year. This isn't just another concert. It's a celebration of R&B's legacy, and Mario reminded everybody exactly why he's a part of that conversation, y'all. Fusion in the Afternoon and Jams.
1: Let's get the party started. See you at the bar, you was hardly talking. That's when I knew that your heart was scarring. Friends to lovers need a part to star in, like, wait, babe.

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15: Madison weather.
16: Chance for storms this afternoon. Otherwise, sunshine mixed with clouds at times. Daytime highs approaching 88. Southwesterly winds 8 to 15 miles per hour. Cloudy tonight. Chance of thunderstorms 71. I'm weatherology meteorologist Jennifer Vujicic-Ski. Right now, 86.
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0: Ray Moore. 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

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I've been working on something pretty crazy, Madtown. Over the years, I've recorded hundreds of mixes. And for the 4th of July, I'm opening the vault. Jams is celebrating 250 years of America with 250 back-to-back mixes. That's right, y'all. Three straight days of music mixed by yours truly, plus a few friends stopping by in the mix throughout the weekend. 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

Madtown's number one for hits and hip-hop, 93.1 Jams, Fusion in the Afternoons. Trump takes another major legal loss after the Supreme Court rejects his attempt to limit birthright citizenship. The NAACP is calling it a huge civil rights victory, and the decision

93.1 Jams. This one's for the true VIP, the FWBs. We're giving you two certified slaps back to back from one of today's favorites on your 93.1.

Madtown's number one for hits and hip-hop, 93.1 Jams, Fusion in the Afternoons. Many Americans in the NAACP is celebrating what it's called a major victory for civil rights after the U.S. Supreme Court rejects President Donald Trump's attempt to limit birthright citizenship. The case centered on Trump's executive order that would have denied automatic U.S. citizenship to children born in America if their parents were undocumented or in the country on temporary visas. The court ruled on the 14th Amendment still protects birthright citizenship, keeping in place a constitutional right that's existed since Reconstruction following the Civil War. The NAACP President Derek Johnson said the ruling is a powerful reminder that the Constitution can't simply be rewritten through executive action. The decision also reinforces the Supreme Court's 1898 United States versus Wong Kim Ark ruling, which established that nearly everyone born on U.S. soil is automatically a U.S. citizen. Supporters of the ruling say it protects equal treatment under the Constitution. Critics argue immigration reform should come through Congress, not the courts. Either way, this is a significant legal setback for one of Trump's signature immigration proposals, and I'm all for it. Fusion in the Afternoon and Jams.

Records is celebrating 250 years of America with 250 back-to-back mixes. That's right, y'all. Three straight days of music mixed by yours truly, plus a few friends stopping by in the mix throughout the weekend. No matter where you're celebrating, leave the playlist at home and let Jams do the work. It's 3 days of Fusion and Friends for

Madtown's number one for hits and hip-hop, 93.1 Jams, Fusion in the Afternoons. I've been working on something pretty crazy, Madtown. Over the years, I've recorded hundreds of mixes, and for the 4th of July, I'm opening the vault. Jam.

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3: Starting off with slow traffic on 3990 North at the Beltline. Not bad on the Beltline yet, but congestion is starting eastbound approaching the bridge with occasional slowdowns westbound at Todd Drive and Seminole Highway. Brake lights on northbound Stoughton Road at East Buckeye, 151 South approaching the interstate and in the construction zone on John Nolan. No crashes or delays, just traffic light and construction congestion downtown on East Wash Capitol Square and campus. With your 93.1 Jams traffic, I'm Stacy Kay.
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1: Only in New York could a marriage proposal involve climbing the Empire State Building without a harness. They got the yes, the kiss, and likely some handcuffs as well. Wait until you hear how this unbelievable stunt played out. More details 10.

One for hits and hip-hop, 93.1 Jams, Fusion in the Afternoons. Imagine looking up at the Empire State Building and spotting two people standing on the antenna more than 1,400 feet above the city. That's exactly what happened in Manhattan when two masked climbers scaled the iconic skyscraper and unfurled a banner that read, "When the power of love beats the love of power, the world knows peace." And then pulled off one of the craziest marriage proposals you'll ever hear about. After spending roughly 40 minutes balancing high above the city with no visible safety gear, the pair climbed to a platform where one got down on one knee. The proposal was accepted. They shared a kiss, snapped a few selfies, and celebrated while news helicopters captured the entire thing live. Celebration didn't last long, though. Police cleared the observation deck and waited for the couple to climb down and arrested them both. They could now face felony charges. That's one way to make an engagement unforgettable, but maybe next time stick to some dinner and flowers and you can both be on.

Kevin in the afternoons. Coming up in 10 minutes or less, the 5 o'clock quick fix. Gonna hop on the turntables, mix it up, 30 minutes commercial free, 30 minutes nonstop in the mix. The 5 o'clock quick fix, Monday through Friday, just after 4:45, exclusively on Madtown's 93.1 Jam.

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6: There was an earlier accident on Northport Drive at Sherman Ave that may still be an issue. 3990 North slow at the Beltline. That bad on the Beltline, just slow westbound at Todd Drive and Seminole Highway. Brake lights on northbound Stoughton Road at East Buckeye, 12 west at Kay and Ashton, and in the construction zone on John Nolan. Plus traffic light and construction congestion downtown on East Wash, Capitol Square, and campus. With your 93.1 Jams traffic, I'm Stacy Kay.
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18: Madison Will.
19: A severe thunderstorm watch continues until 10 p.m. tonight. Chance of thunderstorms tonight. Otherwise, cloudy skies expected. Lows level off around 71. Winds out of the southwest, 5 to 10 miles per hour. I'm weatherology meteorologist Jennifer Wojcicki. Currently, it's 88 degrees.
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on the map, cause I'm him. 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

Madtown's number one for hits and hip hop, 93.1 Jams, Fusion in the Afternoons. If you're making plans for the 4th of July weekend, make sure that Jams is part of them. We're celebrating 250 years of America with 250 back-to-back nonstop DJ mixes during the biggest takeover in Jams history. That's right, y'all. For 3 days straight, I'm digging through years of mixes, throwbacks, party classics, hip-hop, R&B, old school, and everything in between. Plus, you'll hear a couple guest mixes from some of my DJ friends along the way. Whether you're headed to the lake or firing up the grill, traveling, or watching some fireworks somewhere, Jams has your soundtrack all 4th of July weekend long. 250 years, 250 back-to-back mixes, 3 days of nonstop throwbacks. 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
3: Traffic hasn't been too bad, but 3990 North has been slow at the Beltline. Mostly clear on the Beltline with occasional slowdowns westbound at Seminole Highway. Still brake lights in the construction zone on John Nolan, but no crashes or delays. Just traffic light and construction congestion downtown on East Wash Capitol Square and campus. With your 93.1 Jams traffic, I'm Stacy Kay.
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0: Madtown's number one for hits and hip-hop, 93.1 Jams, Fusion in the Afternoons. Stand Down Madison is hosting an event at the Dane County Fair, and with me today to tell us about it is Angie. How you doing?
1: I'm good. How are you?
0: I'm doing great. It's a pleasure to have you in. Real quick, before we get into the nitty-gritty about what you're doing for Supplies for Success, let's tell Madtown and remind the listeners what Stand Down Madison is about.
1: Sure. So Stand Down Madison is a nonprofit, 501c3, supporting veterans who are experiencing homelessness or even at risk of homelessness. What we do is in October, every year we have an event. We invite community partners that offer supplies or resources to vets in to the Salvation Army. We have a day event, and it just really is a way to bring them in and find out what they need and help give them what they need.
0: And, you know, it's simple things from clothing or food and shelter supplies, or even haircuts. And personal, you know, care supplies and stuff that, you know, if you're homeless, you're probably not getting access to this.
1: Right. Yeah. There's a whole, once they go through the community partners, the services like legal or medical or housing and jobs are there. Mm-hmm. We usually have employment services there. Then they go through the resources of like the toiletries, the shopping through the clothing we get donated from a lot of people. So yeah, basically Stand Down means relax, take a break, recover. Right. Yeah, after a mission and get ready for your next one. So that's what we're inviting them in to, just relax.
0: All right. So July 16th is the Dane County Fair, and Stand Down Madison is organizing an event called Supplies for Success. It's a donation drive, and you're really trying to help support the children of military and veteran families. And this is really beautiful. So what kind of supplies are you looking for? What is it you'd like to collect?
1: Yeah, so we are collecting supplies, just basic stuff like pencils, binders, crayons, things like that. We did some research, and we found that school supply costs are over $100 per kiddo. And, you know, that's not counting extra school activities or sports or theater or anything like that. So we really thought people have so much less time, money, resources. How can we help give back to veterans in another way, in a different time? And this is what Stand Down came up with.
0: All right, Madtown, let's rally around Angie. Let's rally around our vets, and let's see what we can do. Supplies for Success going down July 16th at the Dane County Fair. Vets get free admission that day. Everybody else is $3. That's amazing. Big shout out to Dane County Fair, Greenbush Bakery, and Angie and the Stand Down team. Thank you for what you're doing for our vets and our

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4: Despite a storm coming through Madison, traffic hasn't been too bad. But 3990 North has been slow at the Beltline. Clear on the Beltline, but still brake lights in the construction zone on John Nolan. No crashes or delays, just traffic light and construction congestion downtown on East Wash, Capitol Square, and campus. With your 93.1 Jams traffic, I'm Stacy Kay.
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11: Madison weather.
12: A severe thunderstorm watch continues until 10 p.m. tonight. Chance of thunderstorms tonight. Otherwise, cloudy skies expected. Lows level off around 71. Winds out of the southwest, 5 to 10 miles per hour. I'm weatherology meteorologist Jennifer Wojcicki. Right now, 82.

93.1 Jams, Fusion in the Afternoons. Young Miami says Spend That is ready for the next level, and she's only got one name in mind, Drake, or should we say Iceman. Could the hottest song of the summer be getting an even bigger remix? I don't know. Let's talk about it 10 minutes or less in Jams. Yeah.

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93.1 Jams, Fusion in the Afternoons. Young Miami may already have one of the hottest records of the summer with Spend That, but she's thinking even bigger. While speaking with Complex on the BET Awards red carpet, Young Miami was asked about a possible remix, and she didn't hesitate when it came to her dream collaborator. Young Miami's answer? Iceman. She said, you got to stay tuned for that, but I really want Drake, Champagne Poppy. You know, we got to call Drake the Iceman. I want Iceman. And that's her words. Exactly. I think it'd probably be a pretty dope remix, though. Of course, there's no confirmation that the remix is actually happening yet, but Young Miami has officially put the invitation out there. Ball's in Drake's court. If Iceman answers the call, don't be surprised if Spend That becomes the biggest.

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11: Madison weather. A severe thunderstorm watch continues until 10 p.m. tonight. Chance of thunderstorms tonight. Otherwise, cloudy skies expected. Lows level off around 71. Winds out of the southwest 5 to 10 miles per hour. I'm weatherology meteorologist Jennifer Wojcicki. Right now, it's 69 degrees.
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0: lot, babe. I wanna start at the top and the bottom, babe. 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

0: 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Inside out.
1: Inside out. Celebrating and uplifting black-owned businesses in and around Madtown. I'm DJ Fusion. Mentoring positives. Will, how you doing?
2: Hey, I'm good, man. Thanks for having me. We truly believe if

0: And the thing is, we all have that. You know, sometimes some of us just need to be shown that more than others. And, you know, just that, just taking that little bit of time out to make that little bit of difference in the long run makes a completely different experience, you know, for that person's life.
1: Yeah, it do, man. I'm a coach. So, you know, I coach the girls varsity basketball team at Madison La Follette. So this would be my eighth year there. I got a dynamo too, man. Her name is Elena West. She like averaging 29 points a game, 15 rebounds a game, man. So
0: wow.
1: It's going to be a fun season this season. But yeah, man, you know, I think, you know, kids, we oftentimes when we become adults, we miss that kid aspect that we used to have.
0: Right.
1: And so, you know, it's just

0: Yeah, you know, there should be no kid held accountable that feels like they're unloved in the exactly. in that experience of being held accountable. You know what I mean? Like, exactly. I get what you're saying.
1: That's a fine balance.
0: It is, and it's a hard balance too.
1: Exactly.
0: Sometimes, so
1: exactly,
0: you know, totally like it's truly awesome that you have this position to be able to be there, because you know sometimes the parents don't realize they might have taken it too far, and the kids they have to learn when they're taking it too far, where the adults are supposed right. to already know. And man, I appreciate the time, and I appreciate what you're doing for our community and for our youth, and it takes a village to raise these children. So yes. all of the people that are out here doing these things, man, we salute you.
1: Ah, man, appreciate you, man.
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1: Yes, sir, man. Yes, sir.
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101 Jams, Fusion in the Afternoons. I've been working on something pretty crazy, Madtown. Over the years, I've recorded hundreds of mixes, and for the 4th of July, I'm opening the vault. Jams is celebrating 250 years of America with 250 back-to-back mixes. That's right, y'all. Three straight days of music mixed by yours truly, plus a few friends stopping by in the mix throughout the weekend. No matter where you're celebrating, leave the playlist at home and let Jams do the work. It's 3 days of fusion and friends for the 4th of July weekend, the biggest takeover I've ever done, only on Madtown's number one for hits and hip-hop, 93.1 Jams.

Madtown's number one for hits and hip-hop, 93.1 Jams, Fusion in the Afternoons. Coi Leray's been on a roll, and she's back with another one, y'all. This time, Coi teams up with Eladio Carrion, and for Outside, Coi took the sample from Pitbull's The Anthem and gave it a fresh 2026 twist. 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